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1: This is Rihanna and Drake up in 3 minutes. 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

0: YSL Backstage 93.9 Jams HD2. So if you watched the BET Awards this year, or if you just watched, you know, the internet in general, you should know who Drewski is. He has gotten extremely viral famous for his Could Have Been Records skit, now turned into a whole franchise with Could Have Been, you know, Dating, or Could Have Been Love, I'm sorry, Could Have Been, the rapper auditions and stuff he does. And then also he hosts and makes skits that go extremely viral. Well, he did an interview for once that was actually very serious, a Diary of a CEO. And he said his career completely changed when he appeared in Drake's video for Laugh Now, Cry Later. He said after that is when people really started to put money behind him. So like brands, instead of like just sending him free stuff, would actually want to, you know, barter deals and stuff with him and, you know, make money. And that changed his entire life. If you haven't seen it, it's on my story, ASHLEE on air. I got Luda up next. He knows, and Snoop's on the way.
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1: And now I told you I did not get to watch A Different World, the reboot, or American Horror Story. So I got to go do that right by now. That's my weekend. So that's you with 2 E's. Thanks so much for tapping in with us. 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Happy birthday to Will Smith, by the way. And again, it's Libra season. So I'm a little, we a little more celebratory over Libra. They're not demons like Virgos. All right, stay tuned. I got Black up next.
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Oh my God, welcome to your weekend, because I say it's officially the weekend now, all right? Hey, it's me, Cappuccino, hanging

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And don't leave us hanging. 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Oh, baby, you don't want to miss out on any of that, all right? So download

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0: 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Hey, I'm Cappuccino, hanging out with you all. It is Friday. I know it's been somewhat of a long week for some of us. Maybe a crazy week. I mean, the week ain't officially over, but at the same time, I'm like, might as well kick off the weekend, right? We've got Outkast, Miss Jackson coming at you guys. I've got some Missy Elliott, Keith Sweat, and we're going to have a party up in here celebrating a brand new season. Did you realize that? Y'all felt that little cool air? Uh-huh. It's officially fall. Now, even though I really was hating for summer to end, the only thing I was over was the summertime heat because, oh my gosh. But also, now that we are officially in the fall season, don't judge me because last weekend, I started putting out my Halloween decorations. I did. You know, y'all can't judge me because a lot of y'all are walking around with your Christmas lights still up and still turning them on. Some people still got trees up in their house, okay? So don't judge me that I put them up during the summertime. I like Halloween. That's like my favorite season, okay? You guys stick around because, like I said, all your favorites headed your way in minutes right here with all your favorite throwbacks.
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0: 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Hey, it's me, Cappuccino, hanging out with you all on this CGI Friday. I got J-Lo headed your way in just minutes. Plus, we got some Salt and Pepper, and I got that Foolish for you, too. And look, we hit y'all off with that beautiful, took it back with some Snoop Dogg, right? And of course, you all know he had a chance to hit that stage for this year's iHeart Radio Music Festival presented by Capital One out in Vegas just last weekend. And look, I know a lot of us, we couldn't make it to Vegas. I get it. We were all busy or whatnot. But I tell you what, I don't want y'all to be too busy because since you missed the show, you probably didn't see a lot of clips, right? You didn't see Snoop Dogg take that stage, even with some special guests. Well, you all can rewatch all the unforgettable performances starting October 1st on Disney Plus and Hulu. 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
1: Hey, I'm Cappuccino. Of course, rocking with you all until 7 o'clock, filling in today for your TGI Friday. I've got Outkast, Hey Y'all, headed your way. We got Coolio with that Gangsta's Paradise, plus 50 Cent and No Scrubs, all right? All that's headed your way in just minutes. And of course, let's get you guys updated on things you all may have missed throughout the week. For instance, the president, he has banned CNN, MS Now, and Politico from the White House, basically calling them fake news, right? Well, now those media outlets, they have decided

0: to sue the president, saying that, of course, it violates the First Amendment. 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
1: 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Hey, it's me, Cappuccino, and you know I had to slide in your man, Drake, right? By the way, speaking of Drake, he's been nominated for Best Hip Hop and Best Album at the VMAs. My question is, though, what album are we talking about? Because the guy dropped 3 albums on one night. So which album is up for best album? I'm curious about that. But I tell you what, we can find out on Sunday. Yep. Make sure you guys tune in on CBS and Paramount Plus to check out the VMAs. I've got GUI's Pony on the way. Lovers and Friends for you. And you know what? Tupac, a classic, I Get Around, is coming up in just minutes right here with all of your favorite throwbacks.
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1: May not be there when you call, but baby, hey, it's me, Cappuccino, hanging out all on this TGI Friday with you. I tell you what, stick around. We got some Silk with that Freak Me headed your way. I've got Sean Paul. We're going to slide in some TLC, plus The Weeknd, who says no, he is not going to retire that stage name at all. He thought about it. He's like, you know what? I'm good with it. We keeping The Weeknd. All that and more coming at you guys. And look, did you guys get a chance to check out the reboot of A Different World? It premiered on yesterday on Netflix. Now, in my mind, I just knew I was going to sit down and watch it, but I end up doing a whole lot of things, washing clothes and trying to cook. 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Let me know if you watched it and what did you think about the show so far. 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
1: You guys ready for the weekend? It is that TGI Friday. I'm Cappuccino, hanging out till 7 o'clock. And coming up, we got some Usher headed your way. Biggie, give me one more chance. Plus, we got some Nelly with that hot and her. And I will tell you, I don't know about y'all, but I've definitely been feeling that brisk breeze coming through. Not that summertime weather. It's going to be more like sweater weather. Sweater weather real soon, all right? Also, speaking of sweater weather, you know who's going to pop out? Your girl is defrosting right now. I'm talking about Mariah Carey, y'all. Get this. You know how she is with her Christmas hit song, All I Want for Christmas Is You, right? Well, she's announced she's going on a UK Christmas tour, including performing that hit song as well as many others. And you know what? I think it'll work.

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0: 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Hey, I'm Cappuccino, getting ready to wrap up my time with you guys for your TGI Friday. And look, Snoop Dogg, oh my gosh, I tell you what, if y'all missed out on this past weekend's iHeartRadio Music Festival presented by Capital One, you know it went down in Vegas. A lot of folks hit that stage, from Cardi B to our girl Ciara, dancing on stage, bringing it all. Looked amazing, oh my gosh. Snoop Dogg brought out special guests too. Look, y'all can rewatch all of the unforgettable performances starting October 1st on Disney Plus and on Hulu for this year's iHeartRadio Music Festival presented by Capital One, all right? I've got T-Pain trying to buy you a drink coming up. 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

0: 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Weezy Lollipop. Dola White hanging with you on this Friday evening. 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Right now, it's time to crash out. 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
1: Yeah.
0: All right, here's how it works. I'm going to ask you a random ass trivia question. If you get the answer wrong, you win absolutely nothing. However, you get the answer right, you also win absolutely nothing. Do you understand?
1: All right.
0: All right, Demetrius, here's your question. Kanye West, Through the Wire, famously sampled what Chaka Khan song?
1: Oh, my God. I don't know.
0: It's Through the Fire, Demetrius. That was a layup. You didn't get that right, which means you won absolutely nothing, but it doesn't really matter. You won't win anything anyway, so who really cares? Thank you so much for playing, homie.
1: All right.
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0: 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T.I., Rihanna, Live Your Life. Dola White hanging with you on this Friday evening. Got requests on the way for Groove Theory, Tell Me, plus Game and 50, How We Do coming up as well. But right now, we got to talk about our 2026 iHeartRadio Music Festival that went down last weekend in Vegas, presented by Capital One. You can relive some of the biggest moments. Catch Snoop Dogg, bring out Wiz Khalifa for a special performance. Catch Cardi doing Cardi things on stage. She killed it. Ciara was my favorite, though. Ciara's pregnant. Like, pregnant. Like, you can tell visibly that she's pregnant. And she was up there dancing like she wasn't pregnant. It was just like her regular show, which is amazing to me, because I think that probably is a lot harder to do the thing she was doing on that stage pregnant than not being pregnant. So check it out. See it all. Streaming only on Disney Plus and Hulu starting October 1st, less than a week from right now. So if you missed it, you want to relive it again, Disney Plus and Hulu, October 1st for our 2026 iHeartRadio Music Festival.
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0: 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Next, Too Close. Dola White hanging with you on this Friday evening. Got requests on the way for Snoop Dogg, Drop It Like It's Hot, plus Destiny's Child, Say My Name, coming up as well. But right now, we got to take it back 22 years ago. These are your top five songs on this date in 2004. At number five, one of my favorite Alicia Keys songs ever, Diary, was your number five song. Number four, Nelly and Jaheim, My Place. Number three, Jadakiss and Anthony Hamilton, Why? Number two, a classic, Sierra, Petey Pablo, Goodies. And the number one song on this date in 2003, Fat Joe, Remy Ma, the Terror Squad, Lean Back. They had us all leaning back. There you go, your top five from 2004.
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Fat Joe and Ashanti, What's Love? Dola White hanging with you on this Friday evening. I've got requests on the way for 50 PIMP. Plus, Mariah Carey, Always Be My Baby, and Kanye Gold Digger all on the way as well. Right now, let's crash out. 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

0: 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Dola White hanging with you on this Friday evening. Got requests on the way from Mariah Carey, Always Be My Baby, plus Kanye Gold Digger coming up as well. Right now it's time to crash out. 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Jasmine, what you crashing out about?
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0: 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Having more than one, I can't imagine how much more that would be. That's too much for me. I hope you get a break soon, Jasmine. Keep crashing out. 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
1: Will you take my money? 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
1: Donnie.
0: Donnie, are you ready to play random-ass trivia for no damn reason, for absolutely nothing?
1: Let's do it.
0: All right, here's how it works. I'm going to ask you a random-ass trivia question. If you get the answer wrong, you win absolutely nothing. However, you get the answer right, you also win absolutely nothing. Do you understand?
1: Yeah, I got you.
0: All right, Donnie, here's your question. What rapper released the 2005 album, The Documentary? You're going to make noises and not know this, huh? The correct answer is Game.
1: That's crazy.
0: So you didn't get that right, which means you won absolutely nothing, but it doesn't really matter. You won't win anything anyway, so who really cares? Thank you so much for playing, homie.
1: All right.
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0: 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Dola White hanging with y'all on this Friday evening. Got requests out of Wave and Nelly, Ride With Me, Blaz, Eminem, My Name Is, coming up as well. Right now, let's talk about our 2026 iHeartRadio Music Festival. 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

0: 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Jay, don't walk away. Dola White hanging with you on this Friday evening. Got requests on the way for Rihanna and Jay, Umbrella, plus Dre and Snoop, the next episode coming up as well. Right now, let's take it back to 04. These are your top five songs on this date in 2004. Number five, one of my favorite Alicia Keys songs ever, Diary. Number four, Nelly and Jaheim, My Place. Number three, Jadakiss, Anthony Hamilton, Why. Number two, a classic, Sierra, Petey Pablo, Goodies. And the number one song on this date in 2004, Fat Joe, Remy Ma, The Terror Squad, Lean Back. There you go, your top five from 04.
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0: 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Dolla White hanging with you on this Friday evening. Got requests on the way for Outkast, Miss Jackson, plus Game and 50, Hater to Love It coming up as well. Right now it's time to crash out. 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Michael, what you crashing out about, homie?
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It's time for our final round of random ass trivia for no damn reason, for absolutely nothing. 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
1: Alexis.
0: Alexis, are you ready to play random ass trivia for no damn reason for absolutely nothing?
1: I am.
0: All right, here's how it works. I'm going to ask you a random ass trivia question. If you get the answer wrong, you win absolutely nothing. However, you get the answer right, you also win absolutely nothing. Do you understand?
1: Yeah, I'm ready.
0: All right, Alexis, what rapper released the mixtape Kush and Orange Juice?
1: Oh, I don't know.
0: Not even going to take a guess. That's an easy one. That was Wiz Khalifa. So you didn't get that right, which means you won absolutely nothing, but it doesn't really matter. You won away anyway, so who really cares? Thank you so much for playing, Alexis.
1: All right.
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1: Happy Saturday. It's Ashley with 2 E's on air, trying to hold you down for the weekend. Before we get into what we're new, that's really what's coming. But when can you re-up off some extra cash? A few in the 6 minutes. I got Luda up next.

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1: So it's getting about that time. Time for you to win some cash because rent about to be due. Saturday 2 is on air. Well, thankfully, you're not too far away. Literally next week, October 5th, we're going to start bringing back those keywords to win $1,000. Right in time for the holidays, Halloween, what else? Thanksgiving, Christmas, or whatever holiday that you celebrate. It's right in time for that. So make sure you tune in every morning starting October 5th, starting at 9 a.m. every hour. Into those keywords, your shot at the bag. I got En Vogue up next and Fab on the way.
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So Outkast is suing a rapper who goes by Overcast by saying allegedly that because their names are so similar that the rapper is benefiting off of Outkast's brand, I guess. So they're asking for

0: 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What you gonna do with $1,000? Because coming back October 5th, we have your next shot to win this cash. Just make sure you're tapped in every morning, Monday through Friday, 9 a.m. to 5. And those keywords in, that's your shot to win the bag. So tune in, got BBD and Shaggy up next.
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1: So we just saw him in Vegas at our Harvard Music Festival. But shout out to Snoop Dogg. He will be hosting the VMAs tomorrow. And apparently Madonna, in the year of 2026, she is the most nominated. So that's interesting. We'll get into Dr. Dre and TLC's up next.
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1: We knew as soon as they brought this case back to trial 30 years later, it had Netflix written all on it. Now, I don't know that it's Netflix that's going to pick it up, but the production on the Tupac murder case trial with Keith D is definitely happening. But all the, like, the info, you know, the details, that we got to wait and see. So, too, they got more money, more problems, and Juvie up next.
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1: Dasher 2E, thanks so much for tapping in with us. Is Chris Brown the king of R&B? I asked that this week because he self-proclaimed, while cussing out a journalist, said that he was the king of R&B. And, you know, a lot of people from a certain generation and era would probably say so. But is he to you, is the question. Chime in. We'll get into Aaliyah and Jay-Z on the way. It's Ashley with 2 E's.
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1: 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The A Different World reboot. Now, I'm seeing half and half. I haven't seen it myself yet. That's what I'm doing this weekend. But I'm seeing half people say that it's disappointing. 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Like, it's cool. Like, you know, it's a vibe. So what is yours if you already seen it? 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I got Ice Cube up next. 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
1: Happy belated birthday to Will Smith yesterday, by the way. 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Libras actually like y'all. 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I am a Gemini, so I'm cool with the Libras. The Virgos, I don't know. But the Libras, let me get your shout-outs on. 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Or easier, you can just DM me, A-S-H-L-E-E on air. Today is Serena Williams' birthday. Shout-out to her, as well as Zoe Perry. Who else is familiar to me? Christina Milian. Happy birthday to you, sis. Christina Milian, happy birthday to you. I want to get your birthday shout-out on, but let me know. It's today. Our free iHeart Radio live stream us. Hit the red mic. It's Ashley with the two E's on air. Stay tuned. I got Montel and Job next.
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1: I still want to see a Shaggy versus. Ain't nobody said nothing when I brought up bringing up Shaggy. 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Mr. Boombastic, Sandra Ashanti, Tasha with two E's.

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1: It's Chris the King of R&B. 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Hit that red mic. He said he was. My question, do you think he is the question. I want to hear your 2 cents, because I asked that earlier this week and I almost got cussed out. What about you?
2: I think Chris Brown is definitely the king of R&B right now. Ain't nobody checking for Usher or nobody checking for R. Kelly. It's all
1: Girl,
2: Chris right now.
1: I ain't going to say that about Usher. I mean, I think Usher is definitely still in the conversation. Usher always going to be in the conversation to me. But again, that's me. I don't know how old you is. That's another question. Let's do Little Chris next on the way.
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4: Cloudy today with scattered showers. Windy. East northeast trades as high as 47 miles per hour. The high near 86. Tonight, isolated showers and windy. The low will be in the upper 70s.
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Big Boy Neighborhood, ladies and gentlemen, have you subscribed to all four of our YouTube channels as of yet? 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Yep. 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

93.9 Jams. Big Boys Neighborhood, let's go to get it to your phone tap right here. This is $55 Clyde. This Luther calls Clyde to find out where is his $50 that Clyde owes him, man. And I love how the lady gets on, the lady on the other end. Dude, if we got to the point where you want somebody to take a note, she took great notes, even the threats. Yeah, let's go to get it to your phone tap on the 10s right here. Big Boys Neighborhood.

0: Hello?
1: Hello, man. Speak to
0: Max is calling.
1: Yeah, could you tell him that it's Luther and I want my damn money?
0: Well, he at work right now.
1: Why he not giving me my money?
0: I don't even know if he owe you some money.
1: He owe me some money.
0: But then you got to catch up with him to get your money.
1: Well, him money. He owe me $55. Can I come by and get it from you?
0: I don't even know you.
1: My name is Luther, damn it.
0: Well, don't cuss at me.
1: I'm sorry. Every time I call the house, they say, I'm going to work. For a nigga that work all the time, he sure can't pay his debts.
0: Is he sometimes he do double shifts now.
1: You know what? How can a nigga work a single and a double shift and not give me my $55?
0: Well, you know what, Luther? I can't even answer that.
1: But you know what? I'm sorry for calling your house. I thought I heard somebody in the background saying,
0: tell me.
1: But that was me.
0: Well,
1: you got a deep voice. I thought it was him.
0: Well, because
1: you
0: got me, because I know I got a deep voice.
1: Yeah, yeah.
0: I got a lot of sisters, and they say we sound alike.
1: So all the girls sound like men in your family?
0: Yes, we sound just like my mother.
1: Damn. Okay, well, can you do me this favor? Can you write down a little note for him?
0: Okay, Luther. Okay.
1: You dirty, rotten You know you owe me $55. I'ma get you, Clyde. I'ma get you.
0: Okay.
1: I'ma get you twice.
0: Okay.
1: If I don't have my $55, I'm gonna smoke some kale.
0: Okay.
1: He a dirty
0: Okay.
1: And he owe me $55.
0: Okay.
1: And I know the standing right there, or he on the other phone.
0: Well, I won't lie to you, cause I see you very upset.
1: You know what? I'm pissed off to the highest of activity. Now, what's your name?
0: This.
1: Read that back to me.
0: You low down, dirty mother. I want my $55. I'ma smoke and kill.
1: Mm-hmm.
0: I'ma get you twice.
1: All right. Well, thank you so much. I appreciate your time.
0: Okay.
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1: And you continue to hang with us in the neighborhood, Louis G. Pusha T, what you got?
2: Yeah, so allegedly whole Pusha T and Pharrell album got leaked. The fans happened to find a verse where Pusha T's dissing Drake.
0: Uh-oh.
2: Allegedly.
0: Oh,
2: allegedly.
0: Man.
2: You allegedly.
0: Said dissing who?
2: Drake.
0: Drake.
1: There it is. Yep. All right, we'll come back. We'll figure it out. Yeah. We'll get to the bottom of it.

0: 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Big boy, neighborhood Luigi is up in here. Lou Dog, push your tea. What we got, my brother?
1: All right, so allegedly. There was a big leak over the weekend, and an entire Pusha T and Pharrell Williams album surfaced online. The leakers added, like, these OVO sound tags and everything on it. They mixed it together because it was only parts of it, so they kind of put it together so you can, like, peep it all out in, like, 26 minutes. Mm-hmm. It, like, instantly got taken down.
0: Oh.
1: But before it got taken down, and you can't really find it anywhere, but there's some audio that leaked about Pusha T allegedly dissing Drake.
2: Oh. Drake! A rich when he's scared of the youth. Theo Settlemyer in a cheap suit. Chicks. We call you Susie Suing in the group.
3: In the group.
2: Stay tuned. I keep you in the loop. Duck, duck, goose with the coop.
3: With the coops.
2: Playing whack-a-mole with my head out the roof. Start looking for proof, you get the truth.
3: True.
2: You thought your nigga was rich, you wearing dupes. None of you pass me first. Push a T known for nasty work. Okay. Stop me, gotta crash me first.
3: Crash.
2: Okay. I emerge from such unscratched reverse. You out of gas. Alas, what's the cause? The light's on now, everybody pause for all your dogs, all your little blogs. Trying to apologize, I watch you all crawl.
0: Man, so they saying that could be AI too?
1: Yeah, so now they're saying it could be
0: AI.
1: About it.
0: I don't know what I'm listening to sometimes.
1: Yeah. You just never know.
0: Louis, it does sound dirty enough.
1: Yeah.
0: To be real.
1: Gotcha.
0: Like as far as like the acoustic, the sound,
1: yeah.
0: Like what you're hearing, it sounds dirty enough and muddy enough to be real, but
1: yeah,
0: I don't know.
1: They're saying it could be AI using his voice and whatever. You know, there's certain things you can obviously use nowadays.
0: I hate that we
1: got to
0: question everything. Like
1: yeah,
0: that.
4: Yeah, right. Question everything.
0: Yeah, man.
1: Nothing's officially came
0: out. Are we really here?
4: Yeah, for real.
1: Are we really?
4: Gosh, are we really guaranteed human?
0: Yeah, come on. Yeah. Jesus Christ.
1: Whatever it is, yeah. If it is a diss, Pusha T a long time ago kind of mentioned that he's like won't talk about Drake anymore. Like that thing was kind of just.
0: Right.
1: Like water under the bridge or whatnot. So him, if it is something that will be coming out, or what if it gets taken out now because of this leak and we're never going to see the light of day of it in its full version, you know what I mean?
0: And it could,
1: with some Pharrell music.
0: Could it have been before?
1: Yeah, that's true.
0: You know, could it be an old verse, like whatever it is, but, and that's also one of the things where if it is real, who let it out?
1: Yeah, I know.
0: Who let it out, man?
5: That's what they do. They test it, and then they'd say, like, if it's whack, oh, that was AI, and then I'll do it.
4: That's true. Something.
0: Well,
4: that's
0: ain't nothing coming from Pusha T that's going to be whack where you got to test it.
4: Yeah.
5: That's true.
1: Man, especially with Pharrell involved, bro.
0: Come on, man. We told him, Lou.
1: Yeah, man.
5: Check yourself at the door, bro.
0: You got to check yourself before you begin to wreck yourself.
5: I'm out.
0: We told him, man.
1: Yeah,
0: put your purse down. Stop it. Hey, stop that.
5: Fine, I'll stay.
0: All righty, now. Y'all continue to hang with us in the neighborhood, Big Boy neighborhood.

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0: Art Festival. And when I was on my way back, I stopped by to get gas. And, you know, I'm tired. I'm like, I put gas. And when
1: what
0: I left.
1: What time is this?
0: This is like maybe 11:30 a.m.
1: A.m.? Okay.
0: Yes.
1: Gotcha.
0: So I'm thinking, oh, whatever. I filled up my gas tank and I put the, what is that thing
1: the
0: called?
1: Nozzle.
0: The nozzle in there.
2: The little gun.
0: Yeah, the little gun that you put in your car. And I left it there and then I leaned on my car. And when I leaned on my car, I felt like kind of like something was moving. Like I was like dizzy a little bit, but I was like,
1: I was just tired.
0: Yeah, long Vegas weekend. I didn't even drink that much, but I was still like, maybe I'm a little hungover, I guess. Come to find out, my car was on D.
1: Like, so still in drive.
0: Still in drive. Like,
3: it was moving down.
0: Yes, dude. It was moving slowly while I was pumping gas. And I still was like, am I tripping or am I just spinning?
1: Is it an earthquake?
0: Yeah, like it was like, it wasn't until a lady walked out of the gas station store when she gave me a weird look. And I'm like, like that was kind of weird. So I go inside my car and I notice it and I'm like, bro, I'm thinking, what if my car blows up? Like, cause I was always told you're never supposed to put gas in your car if your car is on.
1: I always leave my car on. But
0: okay. Thank God.
2: Wait, you guys leave your car on when you pump gas?
1: Yeah, I always do.
2: Yeah. Wait,
0: that was the first time that ever happened to me.
2: Why?
1: Most times I do. Most times I do.
0: What?
2: Yeah. Are you allowed to do that?
1: It's not car.
0: I think so.
2: I just mean, is it like safe?
0: I thought in Arizona, my car would blow up.
1: But they say the same thing about, do you use your cell phone? That's the one thing I make sure I don't do.
2: Yes.
0: Wait, what, you don't use your cell phone?
1: No, you're not supposed to. You never seen people blow up? I see more of that.
2: Yes. You're not supposed to use your cell phone next to the gasoline station. Yeah. It's right there.
1: And then if you're using it or you magnetize, you got to touch something metal. Beforehand.
0: Wait a minute. I never heard about that because I always do Apple Pay.
1: Oh, really though?
0: So,
2: no, it can cause a spark. A lot of people blow up like that. Yeah.
0: Wow.
3: It's a myth, bro.
2: No.
1: I saw videos before all the AI garbage. brother.
0: I don't believe that. I'm not going to use my phone anymore.
1: They can mit that out on AI, but bro.
2: The gasoline station.
1: If you see the warnings, it's right on the pump.
2: Yeah, it's on the pump.
0: What?
1: It's on the pump.
0: Are you serious?
1: Look at the warnings are on the pump, Louis. Yep. So whatever you're looking at is bullcrap.
0: My God.
1: My car was still off though.
0: So I guess I just must have turned my car off on drive.
1: And it was still in drive?
0: Yeah, because it was moving slowly. That's why I was tripping, because it was like very slow, and I'm like,
2: the car was very slow. It becomes like neutral.
1: Yeah.
0: So I was embarrassed.
1: So you're doing your own stunts and everything.
2: Wow. Yeah. Ghost ride the whip. Huh?
1: I heard that, man. Next thing, she's going to smoke a cigarette next to it.
2: Yeah.
1: You know what I'm saying?
0: I wonder why she
1: came in charged. Y'all continue to hang with us in the neighborhood, Big Boy neighborhood.
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0: 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Big Boy Neighborhood, Jesus Sepulveda's up in here. Jesus, hang loose. What you got, my brethren?
1: I just hate going on like social media and finding fake content.
0: Oh, my God.
1: You know what I mean? Like, there's content, it's content, but fake content really, like, you know, grinds my gears. Okay? There's certain things that, like, I've noticed, and I thought it was just me, but there's people that create, like, fake podcasts. Mm-hmm. Like, they don't even have a podcast. They're just talking to a camera, put a little music behind it, and make it seem like it's legit.
0: Right. Content.
2: There's a new trend going on social media where people are staging fake podcasts. They're pretending to have conversations with people who aren't actually there. See? And it's freaking me out. Here's an example.
3: I don't ever want a problem. But if they want a problem, no problem. I'm a peaceful man. I choose peace every single day. I don't look for conflict. I don't chase.
2: There's nobody else on the other side of that podcast. It never cuts to another person. There's no long form version of this thing.
0: And he used 50 Cent. 50 Cent said that.
1: Right, yeah, that's man.
4: Good Lord. Let me finish up.
2: I'm mad people are doing this. Am I overreacting or is this absolute lunacy? And we should all be concerned that the representation of reality is replacing reality.
3: People buy time, poor people buy things, middle class people buy the appearance of being rich. That's why they stay middle class.
2: It wasn't enough that we had to worry about the media and the government deceiving us on a daily basis, but now our fellow human being is just, they're taking part in it as well. Just talk to the camera. Make your points at the camera. Talk to us as an audience. But that doesn't work as well. For the algorithm, human beings are more inclined to engage with a video if it seems like a genuine, authentic conversation is being listened into rather than one that's been prepared and delivered to them through the camera.
1: Yeah, dude.
0: Have y'all seen this?
5: I've seen a bunch of these.
0: It'll be like a camera angle, and a person could be sitting there with a mic and everything, and I'm like, stop it.
5: I was literally looking at it right now. That is wild. Like, the angle really looks like they're talking to someone.
1: Yeah, and there's no long form. You can't find it anywhere, and you're just like, well, what's going on here? You just, like, put a little music behind it and say the most cliche-est thing. You can literally put any type of sad music and just say anything. Like, listen, I know what you are, but what am I? What am I? If they come at you and talk to your face, talk to the hand.
0: Yeah.
1: Talk to the hand.
0: You know, a wise man once told me that
1: this is what I'm talking about.
0: If you look within yourself, you wouldn't have to find yourself outside of yourself.
1: That's what I'm talking about. That's what I'm talking about.
6: Did you know that Fuzzy Wuzzy was a bear? But Fuzzy Wuzzy had no hair. Now, Fuzzy Wuzzy, was he fuzzy?
1: Oh my God.
0: That is real, man.
5: If you look at the end of the tunnel, you're at the end of the tunnel.
1: Oh bars! God. That's what I'm saying! I can get through the day now.
0: People always tell you that there is a light at the end of the tunnel. Sometimes it could be a train. Just be careful what tunnel you choose to go down, because every tunnel is not a funnel. Thank you.
1: Yeah, man. See what I'm saying?
0: Anybody can do that garbage, bro.
7: We should have recorded that.
0: Yeah, anyone. I'm telling you, bro.
1: That was beautiful.
0: That's content.
1: 20 million views.
0: Like, what did old girl say? Like, the job, you love your job.
4: Don't love your job, job your love.
0: Yeah, job your love. Like, that would work over this. Say it, Lou.
6: Don't love your job. Job your love.
0: Bars.
1: There's someone right now going, like, oh my God.
0: Man, now
1: this is changing my life.
0: Follow us for daily affirmations.
1: Daily affirmations.
0: You continue to hang with us in the neighborhood, man. Big Boy's Neighborhood.

0: 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If you have not, we're not here to shame you. We're here to entertain you.
1: Yep.
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Big Boy Big Neighborhood. Boy. All righty, now it's about that time for your phone tap, courtesy of your good friend, Mr. Luther Lufay. This one right here is trunk. This is what Luther calls the mechanic to help him get, because he locked himself in his trunk. This is what gets to your phone tap on the 10s right here. Big Boy Neighborhood. Boy.

0: Hi, how you doing? My name is Luther. I was calling about, I have a couple questions. I really did it this time. I locked myself in my trunk.
1: You locked yourself in the trunk?
0: Well, I put myself in the trunk and locked it. I mean, I didn't accidentally lock myself in here. But I was just wondering, how would I go about getting out of here? I'm on my cell phone and...
1: Okay, the latch is on the inside, but you're going to have a tool to take the bolts off of it.
0: Where am I going to get a tool from?
1: Call the police department.
0: I can't call the police because I got two warrants.
1: You might want to try to kick the back seat panel down.
0: Kick it down?
1: Kick it.
0: Could you hold on for a second?
1: Sure.
0: Hold on. Boom. And what am I kicking for here?
1: The back part of the seat. See if you can kick that forward.
0: Oh! I think I broke my toe.
1: See if they can...
0: And I can't kick my seats. How much is that going to cost?
1: Sir, I cannot send somebody from my place to come help you.
0: So if I kick down the seats, will you pay for them?
1: No, sir.
0: It's your idea.
1: You're the one that's calling for help. I told you, call 911.
0: You know what? I'm not even in the mood nor in the right amount of space to argue with you right now. Hold on.
2: The idiot locked himself in the trunk of his car and he can't get out.
0: Excuse me?
1: Yeah.
0: I'm not a f***ing idiot.
1: Well, you need to call 911.
0: But I'm not a f***ing idiot, okay?
1: All right.
0: That's not very nice. So you never been locked in your trunk?
1: No, sir. I've never been locked in my trunk.
0: Oh, so I must be a idiot then.
3: Hello?
0: Hello?
1: Yes.
0: Not you, sir. Hello? Is there somebody out there?
3: Are you in there?
0: I'm in the trunk.
3: Oh my
0: Help!
3: God.
0: Hold on. There's somebody out here.
1: Okay.
0: I'm in the trunk.
3: You're hiding
1: Let me
3: there?
1: Just walk by his car.
0: I'm in the trunk.
3: Where are the keys,
0: the keys are in the front seat.
3: Are they coming to help trunk? You?
0: Yeah, the guy just called me a idiot, but I want to make a complaint about
3: All
0: him
3: right,
0: later.
3: I'm going to get the keys.
0: Please, they're in the front seat. Okay. Oh, this started my car up. She's driving me the out of here. Oh.
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1: And do continue to hang with us in the neighborhood. Mighty to the party. What you got, my love?
2: Congrats to Janae's new album, West Side Whimsy. Yes.
1: She's Janae Aiko, congratulations.
2: Yes, she just earned first number one album on the Billboard 200.
1: Man, we're going to come back and we're going to celebrate the queen. Y'all continue to hang with us in the neighborhood.

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0: 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Big Boy Big Neighborhood, boy. Mariana in the neighborhood, Marty to the party, Janae Aiko, come on,
1: yes,
0: love.
1: Yes, sir. You already know I'm happy to talk about her, and congrats on her new album, because she just earned her first number one album on the Billboard 200.
0: Oh, here now, man. Yeah. And the album is?
1: Westside Wimsey.
0: I love it, man. Shout out to Janae Aiko. Yes. Pure talent, too.
1: Absolutely. Pure from beginning talent, to the end, it's giving very West Coasty. I mean, the features on the album, I feel like I've literally been listening to that album since it dropped.
0: Yeah.
1: And every week I feel like I have a new favorite song.
0: Man, I was not every week, it just came out. Every day probably.
1: Yeah.
0: But it was crazy because I remember that when it dropped, the next day, you was over there singing the lyrics. I was like, damn, she learned this already?
1: Yes.
0: That's what we was like, man, she got to be a Janae Aiko ghostwriter or something.
2: Right.
1: But no, but today, or this starting this week, my favorite is I Don't Mind, which was one of Louis' favorite songs.

0: want to talk about it, but yep. some people have snuck right past them.
1: Yes.
2: What you listening to,
1: when
2: man?
1: When I heard it, I automatically was like, wait, this sounds so familiar. Am I tripping? Am I, you know? But then...
0: So familiar.
1: You know what? It did sound very familiar, okay? Yeah. And then I looked
0: Calm
1: it
0: down,
1: up.
0: Dude.
1: Yes, dude, okay. I looked it up.
0: She looked it up.
1: I looked it up. And she actually reworked Ice Cube's iconic You Know How We Do It.
2: You know how we do it.
0: Yeah. I love how they touched it just enough.
1: Yes, perfect.
0: They touched it just enough.

0: glad at you. Go ahead now.
1: Yes.
0: She got a great album, dude.
1: Great album. Great energy. I can't wait for her tour. Yeah, I'm here for it.
0: Yeah, well, it'll probably not be in here.
1: I know.
0: Right, not right in here, man. But we'll go to it wherever she do it
1: at. Yes, wherever she at.
0: Were you in the building, Marty, when she came and she did like the performance for us?
1: I did. I wasn't here.
0: Oh,
1: no.
0: Man. No, not Noah, it was Janae Aiko.
1: No, I love it, especially with that song. Larry June is featured on the album, so it's like nice. It gives off like the perfect slow vibe with the ad libs. I don't know, I just
0: hey
1: love
0: Lou,
1: it.
0: And that was one of your first picks.
2: Yep, 1000%.
0: Yeah, now
3: yeah, very early.
0: Now you're gonna be all earthy and gonna try to dress like Janae,
2: like crystals.
4: I wear a skirt.
0: I don't know. Dang, man. Stop it. All righty.
4: Baddie.
0: Yeah, man.
1: Shout out Janae.
0: Those are inside. Y'all continue to hang with us in the neighborhood. Big boy neighborhood.

0: 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Big Boy Neighborhood. Jesus Sepulveda's up in here. Jesus, hang loose. Come on, man.
1: Okay, if you split, you know, with your significant other, if you guys were to split and then you had to drop off the baby, wouldn't it be right to, like, meet the person at the, you know?
0: Oh, you talking about, like, if you custody?
1: Yeah, custody.
0: People say, oh, we have a meeting spot.
1: Right, a meeting spot. Gotcha, and, you know, you drop off the kid and stuff. Like, well, there's this video of this girl who, like, wants to meet

0: I'm like, I definitely need to meet this person. Like, who is this person?
1: Yeah.
0: Like, that's my son.
2: And we
0: like,
2: don't know the dynamic of their relationship.
0: Right.
3: Yeah, yeah, yeah.
2: But broad stroke, yeah, I feel the same. Like, yo, what's happening here?
1: Yeah. Now, does this matter if it's like in the beginning of the dating or like after years that they've been dating?
0: Well,
2: years already, yeah. It should have been established.
1: Yeah.
2: You know what I'm saying? Well, but
0: yeah, my thing is like, I don't care if you've been talking for like 2 days. If they're around my son,
2: yeah.
0: I need to see what's up. What's
2: if
0: going on?
2: If you pull up to the drop off, mm-hmm. then yeah, I got to be like, yo, who's this?
1: Right. Would you be okay with like if they're only dating for a couple of days and they meet your kid right away?
2: They got to meet me. That's what he's saying.
1: Mm-hmm. Yeah.
2: Because it'd be goofy if you just met for one, bringing a kid around anyway, a dude around your kid anyway. From the beginning, it's crazy.
1: Yep. Yeah.
2: But if it is like day two or week three or whatever. Then like, yeah, man, if you pulling up, you're in a passenger seat.
0: Yes.
2: Then he's saying, oh, she's not going to watch him. Well, who's going to watch him?
0: Yeah. I mean, when you make the split, you don't have control over that. But what I do have control is like, yo, I need to meet this guy. I have some words.
1: Yeah,
0: like,
1: get the vibe. Mm-hmm.
0: Which sucks, too. Like, if you have somebody that's just going to be bringing guys around, that's terrible.
2: Early on with Myra.
3: Yeah.
2: Because Myra already had the little one. What was that dynamic like?
3: So I met Myra, and then we were talking for a couple months. And I knew she had a daughter, so it would be like, oh, let me try to find a babysitter with the dad this weekend. But yeah, it took like 2 months to finally meet the little one.
2: Right.
3: To meet Aliana. And then we didn't do the whole let me meet. Didn't want to meet me, or I don't know. He knew about me because he knew I worked for the
2: radio. But also, you hear a lot of ladies or even fellas, but you'll hear them say, I don't bring people around my kids.
1: Yeah.
2: And that's what Myra did.
3: Yeah, that's what Myra did.
2: She did that. Yeah. You know what I'm saying? I'm not going to introduce nobody to my kids until I know that there's something.
3: Then we got
2: there.
3: Serious. Mm-hmm. So yeah, I was like, yeah.
2: Yeah.
0: That's cool. Well, I'm glad we all agreed to this.
1: Yeah.
2: There it is. all that agree, say aye.
0: Aye.
2: Y'all continue to hang with us in the neighborhood. Big boy neighborhood.
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0: 93.9 Jams, Hawaii's throwback station. Big boy neighborhood, Luigi is up in here. Come on, Lou Dog.
1: All right, so I got a homeboy who has a homeboy who has a homeboy who has a homeboy.
0: Right.
1: Who just found out that his other homeboy is dating a coworker.
2: Uh-oh.
1: Right?
0: Dating a coworker. Okay.
1: Yeah.
0: So be careful.
1: Mentioned this because that the coworker has like brought this girl around the boys, and we're like, okay, cool. And she's like, oh, she works with me, and I'm like, am I hooking up with someone at work? I was like, that's kind of cool. That's kind of dope, dog. All right, homie, you got that.
0: But you're gonna try to make, you're gonna force this you and Jesus thing on her.
1: No. And then the other day, I go over to his house, and when I walked in the door, it smelled like good food. I was like, damn, who's cooking? Mom's cooking. And no, it wasn't the mom. It was the girl, his coworker, was in the kitchen cooking.
0: Go ahead now.
1: And I was like, what's going on here? Because he had said, like, yeah, we're dating. We're kind of talking. Mm-hmm. And I was like, no, you guys are dating, bro.
0: Yeah, she's
1: over at the crib.
0: Come on, man.
3: Like, for sure.
1: Cooking. I'm like, you guys were dating. And you know what? Knowing his pattern of like going out with us and hanging out, he has been kind of missing a little bit. You know what I mean? I'm gonna stay in.
3: He's in love.
1: Normally,
0: he's getting at home food.
1: But I'm sitting there and I'm thinking about it.
0: Dave and Buster's with you?
1: Yeah, exactly, man. I lost my drinking partner, bro.
0: Wow.
1: I mean, my homie lost his drinking partner.
3: Yeah, right.
1: And then I was chilling, and I'm sitting there and I'm like, I couldn't imagine working with somebody 5 days a week. And then still having to be with them Saturday and Sunday on the weekend.
0: Yeah, like either living with them or hanging with them. Like,
1: this dude's dating somebody he wants to see every single day.
3: Ugh. Yeah.
1: That is wild to me.
0: Have you ever dated a coworker?
1: Huh?
0: Has anyone ever dated a coworker?
1: I've never dated a coworker.
3: You have? I did, yes. Well, it was like my first job as a server. And actually, my first job was at KFC. But anyway, point is that my ex from 5 years, he was my coworker first.
0: Oh, really?
3: Yeah, right when he left. So like maybe like months after he left.
0: But you did date a coworker.
3: But I did, yeah. It was kind of crazy.
0: How was that though?
3: It was a little like, I mean, I didn't care. Like I actually enjoyed, but I think it's because it was like the honeymoon phase. Like it was the beginning.
0: Yeah.
3: So like, of course I enjoyed like, I'm working with him. Yeah, it's fun. It's like, and we worked in different departments, so it was like, we would like go see each other and meet up.
0: Make out.
3: And like,
0: I'm sure.
3: Yeah. I was scared of the cameras, but anyway.
2: Ain't no real one. I wouldn't have cared.
3: It was very early on, but anyway, it was crazy.
1: Wow. And then after, you guys would make plans on the weekends?
3: Yeah, we'd make plans, but we would be hanging out.
2: That's terrible.
0: Were you guys cool enough? Did he go to your family's house or you went to his? Like,
3: I mostly went to
0: after
3: his.
0: After work? Oh, so y'all did hang out too?
3: Yeah.
1: I don't know. I don't think
3: it's
1: I could do
3: much.
1: It, bro.
3: I liked it in the beginning.
2: That's too much hanging out.
1: Wasn't no jealousy at work or, hey, what are you doing?
3: Yeah,
1: or why are you doing this?
3: Occasionally, because, you know, I'm a yapper. So, like, he would say, like, oh, you're, like, friendly. And I'm like, bro, I'm sorry.
0: What
3: like,
0: kind of work were you doing at the time?
3: I was a server.
0: I'm
3: talking to tables. I'm over there yapping to my coworkers, getting lost.
0: Y'all
3: like,
0: looking for the kitchen, like, hey.
2: And then the cooks, hey, where my hug? I need my hug. I didn't get my hug today.
1: You were for everybody.
2: I didn't get my hug.
0: All
3: right.
4: Why are you talking to cooks like that?
1: That's crazy. Yeah. I don't know. People who do that, it's crazy to me.
3: Yeah.
1: I feel like he's just getting himself in, like it's not going to work out.
3: Yeah, you need space.
1: I know my dude, and I'm like, it's not going to work out.
0: Oh, yeah.
1: He's going to be one of those, like, I'm already tired of her. Like, I already know it.
0: You talked about his whole relationship.
1: I mean, his homeboy's homeboy.
0: Yeah. Right, so we figured out now that it's his your homeboy.
1: Yeah, no.
3: Right.
0: All righty. Well, you say you went to the house, he was cooking, you smell food. You got to learn how to separate yourself from the story, Luke.
1: Damn it.
0: All righty. Y'all continue to hang with us in the neighborhood.

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93.9 Jams, Hawaii's throwback station. Big Boys Neighborhood, let's go to get it to your phone tap right here. This is $55 Clyde. This Luther calls Clyde to find out where is his $50 that Clyde owes him, man. And I love how the lady on the other end. Dude, if we got to the point where you want somebody to take a note, she took great notes, even the threats. Yes, let's go to get it to your phone tap on the tens right here. Big Boys Neighborhood.

0: Hello?
1: Hello, man. Speak to
0: Max is calling.
1: Yeah, could you tell him that it's Luther and I want my damn money?
0: Well, he at work right now.
1: Why he not giving me my money?
0: I don't even know if he owe you some money.
1: He owe me some money.
0: But then you got to catch up with him to get your money.
1: Well, let me, you give him money. He owe me $55. Can I come by and get it from you?
0: I don't even know you.
1: My name is Luther, damn it.
0: Well, don't cuss at me.
1: I'm sorry. Every time I call the house, they say, don't went to work. For a nigga that work all the time, he sure can't pay his debts.
0: Is he sometimes he do double shifts now.
1: You know what? How can a nigga work a single and a double shift and not give me my $55?
0: Well, you know what, Luther? I can't even answer that.
1: But you know what? I'm sorry for calling your house. I thought I heard somebody in the background saying,
0: tell me.
1: But that was me. Well, you got a deep voice. I thought it was him.
0: Well, because that was me, because I know I got a deep voice.
1: Yeah, yeah.
0: I got a lot of sisters, and they say we sound alike.
1: So all the girls sound like men in your family?
0: Yes, we sound just like my mother.
1: Damn. Okay, well, can you do me this favor? Can you write down a little note for him?
0: Okay, Luther.
1: Oh,
0: okay.
1: You dirty, rotten You know you owe me $55. I'ma get you, Clyde. I'ma get you.
0: Okay.
1: I'ma get you twice.
0: Okay.
1: If I don't have my $55, I'm gonna smoke some keel.
0: Smoke some keel. Okay.
1: He a dirty
0: Okay.
1: And he owe me $55.
0: Okay.
1: And I know the standing right there, or he on the other phone.
0: Well, I won't lie to you, cause I see you very upset.
1: You know what? I'm pissed off to the highest of activity. Now, what's your name?
0: This.
1: Read that back to me.
0: You low down, dirty I want my $55. I'ma smoke some kill.
1: Mm-hmm.
0: I'ma get you twice.
1: All right. Well, thank you so much. I appreciate your time.
0: Okay.
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0: 93.9 Jams. And do continue to hang with us in the neighborhood. Louis G, what you got?
1: There is a new honorary street in Chicago, yes, and Kanye sir. West was there in attendance because it was for the late mom, Dr. Donda West.
2: Yeah, man. We're going to talk about it, man. And it was a hell of a moment, too, that we got to talk about. It was straight Kanye-isms.
3: Yes.
2: Y'all continue to hang with us in the neighborhood. Big Boys Big Neighborhood. 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

0: 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Big Boy Big Neighborhood. Boy. Luigi is up in here. What up, Ludo?
1: Kanye West's late mom got her own street name named after her in Chicago. Kanye West was there in attendance, and there's a lot of stations there covering it.
2: Oh, man.
1: Yeah.
3: We were talking about the street unveiling, the name Donda West Way. If Kanye was going to show up in town for this, and there you see it live.
1: Of course.
3: He is here in Chicago right now, 78th and South Shore Drive. Looks like there even may be some speaking going on here. We might be able to hear from him firsthand. Kanye West's mom cementing her spot in Chicago history today. It's an honorary street naming ceremony that you're watching right now to honor and recognize Professor Donda West. Chicago State University, taught there for more than two decades. And
1: wow.
3: There is the sign right there. That's being unveiled.
4: I love that, man.
1: Wow, yeah. I didn't know that. It looked like it was a beautiful ceremony. Kanye was obviously there. You could see him in the black glasses, all black outfit, leather jacket kind of situation. And at one point, they had a string on the name of the of the street. And when they were unveiling it.
4: Because when you do the unveiling, it's like a sleeve that go over the name.
1: Right.
4: And you pull the rope.
1: Yeah.
4: And it unveils the name.
1: And if you see the video, I don't know who was next to him who was also helping him trying to do it.
4: Yeah.
1: But he also had his hand on the string and Kanye did one of those like, hey, man.
4: Yeah.
1: This is my string.
4: Because you see the dude, he had his hand on to do the unveiling.
5: Yeah.
4: And Kanye said something to him. Then he tried to move his hand just a little bit.
5: Right.
4: Then I think Kanye told him like, hey, I want to do this alone, which I could totally understand.
1: 1,000%. Yeah. But yeah, this was the unveiling right here.
6: So as the Alderman of the 7th Ward, it's my privilege to unveil the honorary.
7: Okay. That's me. Stop.
6: It is her son, Ye's privilege.
8: That's right. That's right.
4: He said my privilege.
6: Congratulations.
8: Ye.
6: Three, two, one.
4: Damn. Those emotions, though, man, that's like so beautiful and so sad at the same time. Because you know the reason behind it.
1: 1,000%. The one thing I did notice throughout all the videos that I've saw so far, there's no emotion in his face. He literally has a Kanye face, and that's it.
4: Yeah, man.
1: Just straight face.
4: I can't imagine what he's feeling on the inside.
1: Yeah.
4: I knew Ye when his mother was here.
1: Yeah.
4: And when Ye did this, Hey Mama, that was my favorite song from Ye, right? Because I had lost my mom.
1: Yeah.
4: And I remember we had a conversation on and off air, and he was like, man, he said, I made that song for your mom.
5: Mm-hmm.
4: You know what I'm saying? And then when his mom passed. Dude, the next time that I saw him, like kind of right after, dude, all he did was we just cried. Because the song meant something different. Like for me, from the angle that it was written, that was beautiful for me. It was an honor for my mom. You know, he was like, man, I wrote that for your mom. And now, you know what I'm saying? So I can't imagine you even just getting on a plane and going back and like, man, you know, I would love to celebrate her another way.
5: Yeah.
4: But that's a beautiful celebration right there, man. So, man, that would be right there. So God bless her. God bless him, man. Y'all continue to hang with us in the neighborhood. Big Boy's Neighborhood.

0: 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Big Boy Big Neighborhood. All righty now, Louis G, man. Is this a Jay-Z, like, sit-down, like a documentary?
1: Yeah,
0: something?
1: It's a documentary.
0: I haven't had a chance to watch it yet.
1: It's an 8-part series, 2 episodes premiered. It's on HBO. It's called Jay-Z in 8. He sits down with, obviously, famous producer Rick Rubin, a longtime friend, and they kind of have a conversation back and forth. The cool thing that was in this whole 2 episodes is that they're really open about everything, bro. And I'm surprised Rick Rubin asked him about the relationship with him, Tupac, and Biggie, and that whole situation that was happening.
2: East Coast, West Coast beef.
3: Yeah.
2: When did it become apparent, and what was the feeling?
3: These two guys were having their disagreement, and then an entire coast jumped in and felt like, you know, it was super dangerous. Felt like,
2: were they not fans of each other?
3: They were really close friends.
2: It seems like, right?
3: No, they were really close
2: explain
3: friends.
2: Explain it to me. That's why I don't understand it.
3: Here's my understanding of it. Biggie and Tupac used to hang out. Tupac is getting really popular now. And now a certain element is coming around him. And Big tells Tupac, you gotta watch those guys. I know those guys. They're not good guys, blah, blah, blah. Tupac goes and tells the guys. So now the guys are mad at Biggie. He had problems with these guys who were really serious guys in the city because he had told Tupac stop hanging with them because something's going to happen. And as we fast forward, those were the guys, something happened. And instead of, I don't know what was going on with Tupac at the time, he knew that Biggie told him to warn him about these guys. He knew it was these guys, and he blamed Biggie.
2: Yeah.
3: So instead of saying, this guy warned me about these guys, he turned it into a thing like, this is supposed to be your city. How this could happen to me in your city? Yeah. And then from there, it took on a life of its own. And then magazines start picking it up. And it became this thing where everybody was involved. People that had nothing to do with it became involved.
0: I've never heard Jay-Z's angle.
1: Yeah.
0: And if I did, if he ever said it before, it just didn't cross my radar. But that's a lot.
1: Yeah, and I saw the clip, and I saw a lot of comments back and forth. And one of the comments was like, there he goes, Jay-Z again, trying to make Biggie a saint. Like, you know what I mean? Trying to make Biggie the saint and Tupac kind of the villain in a sense. So, you know, obviously they were closer than obviously him and Pac's relationship.
0: Right. But. Wow. And I used to see Pac and Biggie a lot.
1: Yeah.
0: Together. You know what I'm saying? And I remember one time I was in New York and Biggie was performing. He had a song called Party and Bull stuff. You know what I'm saying?
1: Great song.
0: Yeah. And Pac came out and they tore New York down.
1: That's
0: I also, you know, you knew about the story of, you know, Biggie telling Pac about the guys.
4: Yeah.
0: You know, and then what he's talking about is when Pac got shot at the studio, he's saying, like, dude, it was their guys. But then Pac was like, man, this is your city. This is not supposed to happen.
1: Yeah. Yeah.
0: But if I tell you and you go back and you tell the guys, so, you know, and that's one version of the story.
1: Yeah, Jay-Z also mentioned that, you know, it's New York, it's big. Nobody really controlled New York at that moment. And there's a lot of bad guys everywhere.
0: Yeah,
1: and
0: man.
1: We're always trying to outdo each other in a sense. So.
0: Yeah, and that just goes to show you too, man, like, being there as far as, like, you know, the times and everything, it's just so many different narratives, man. And no matter what angle you're coming from, the equation is still both of them are gone.
4: Yeah.
0: You know what I'm saying? And both of them are gone over, like, bull crap. You know what I'm saying? Yeah. But I haven't had a chance to watch that, but I will believe that.

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0: 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Big Boy Neighborhood Mighty. In the Neighborhood Mighty to the party where we got with the Migos.
1: Okay.
0: With woo, Migos. Woo, woo.
1: Okay, so we've mentioned that. And I was nice. Along with that one.
0: Yeah, sorry about that.
1: You know, we've mentioned and we've talked about Migos having a new album for 2027. And I think we're all excited for it.
0: Yeah, I would love to see. I would love to see them see Migos get back as Migos.
1: Yes, and Quavo recently talked about how Takeoff will be on this new album.
2: Love it. How do you want your legacy to start moving this way now?
3: Just want my credit, like you just said. I feel like the Migos, us, we always been trying to fight for credit. Fight for legacy. Fight
2: they gonna
3: for
2: get mad. I'm gonna say it. Greatest group of all time.
3: You feel me? It's three, not a duo, not a two.
2: Sure.
3: My legacy, Tate legacy, Set legacy, and individual too. You know what I'm saying? What all we brought and what all we do bring and what all we will bring to the table. And we ready to sell out the Mercedes-Benz Stadium. We coming back with a Migos album.
2: Okay, I was about to say, because there's been some rumors that...
3: I mean, y'all see us working. It can't be working for just for nothing.
2: Mm-hmm. Right.
3: You know, so get ready for that. You're almost ready to turn it in, too. So
2: okay. This year?
3: The anniversary for Migos is January.
2: Okay.
3: So you may get something then.
0: Mm. Mm.
1: Yeah.
0: Did he say in that break that Takeoff was on the album?
1: Yeah.
0: Okay.
1: He said...
0: It's three, not a duo.
1: Yes,
0: okay.
1: yes.
0: Love it, okay. Love that. And I'm ready for it.
1: Yeah, me too.
0: Like on a seal of approval.
1: No.
4: Yeah.
0: Like, all right, everybody can have it now because I'm ready for it. All right.
1: But I feel like we hadn't had music from them in a while.
0: Yeah.
1: And they had an era like crazy. Like I remember with Versace, when dropped,
0: man.
1: I was in high school and I wanted to be outside so bad. Like that whole like era of Versace.
0: But you know what I love about
4: I
0: it too,
4: Monty? It was fun. Yeah.
0: I love nice. That. They have a sound. And the sound, of course, you know, was the three of them.
1: Mm-hmm.
0: And for them to go and do their things after, you know, after Takeoff was murdered, and you see them do their separate things.
1: Yeah.
0: You know what I'm saying?
1: Mm-hmm.
0: But you always had this feeling of like you want to hear Migos
1: mm-hmm.
0: again. And I know that they can capture that sound. And especially if they say that Takeoff will be a part of the album.
1: Right.
0: That's what I love about that too.
1: Me
0: you know
1: too.
0: What I'm saying? Is that them coming back together, man. And at one point, I don't know if things had got goofy with Offset and Quavo. And you know what I'm saying? But now just to see them come back and do it the right way and do it the way that also protects their legacy.
1: Mm-hmm.
0: You know, so I could see that really happening.
1: Yeah, man. I could only imagine.
0: Yeah.
1: Like,
0: and they went through a lot.
1: Yes.
0: You know what I'm saying? They went through a lot. And it's got to be crazy to continue to heal in front of the public.
1: And also, could they bring back bangers like Bad and Bougie?
0: Oh, of course they can.
5: Raindrop, drop top, smoking, no cooking, the hot pot.
0: They created it.
4: No,
0: Oh, yeah. They created it all.
6: Crazy.
7: Versace, Medusa head on me like I'm Numanati.
8: Versace, oh, yeah.
7: This is a gated community. Please get the fuck up the property.
0: Yeah, they created it.
1: Yes.
0: So they could definitely do it again.
1: It's about to be lit.
0: You continue to hang out with us in the neighborhood.

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2: I don't know how I let this happen.
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2: I don't know what to do.
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Big Boy Neighborhood. Boy. All right, and now it's about that time for your phone tap, courtesy of your good friend, Mr. Luther Lufay. This one right here is trunk. This is what Luther calls the mechanics to help him get, because he locked himself in his trunk. Let's go ahead and get into your phone tap on the 10s right here.

0: Service.
1: Hi, how you doing? My name is Luther. I was calling about it. I have a couple questions. I really did it this time. I locked myself in my trunk.
0: You locked yourself in the trunk?
1: Well, I put myself in the trunk and locked it. I mean, I didn't accidentally lock myself in here. But I was just wondering, how would I go about getting out of here? I'm on my cell phone. And
0: okay, the latch is on the inside, but you're going to have a tool to take the bolts off of it.
1: Where am I going to get a tool from?
0: Call the police department.
1: I can't call the police because I got two warrants.
0: You might want to try to kick the back seat panel down.
1: Kick it down?
0: Kick it.
1: Could you hold on for a second?
0: Sure.
1: Hold on. Boom. And what am I kicking for here?
0: The back part of the seat. See if you can kick that forward.
1: Oh! I think I broke my toe.
0: See if they can.
1: And I can't kick my seats. How much is that going to cost?
0: Sir, I cannot send somebody from my place to come help you.
1: So if I kick down the seats, will you pay for them?
0: No, sir.
1: It's your idea.
0: You're the one that's calling for help. I told you, call 911.
1: You know what? I'm not even in the mood nor in the right amount of space to argue with you right now. Hold on.
0: An idiot locked himself in the trunk of his car and he can't get out.
1: Excuse me.
0: Yeah.
1: I'm not a idiot.
0: Well, you need to call 911.
1: But I'm not a idiot, okay?
0: All right.
1: That's not very nice. So you've never been locked in your trunk?
0: No, sir. I've never been locked in my trunk.
1: Oh, so I must be a idiot then.
2: Hello?
1: Hello?
0: Yes.
1: Not you, sir. Hello? Is there somebody out there?
2: Are you in there?
1: I'm in the trunk.
2: Oh,
1: help!
2: God.
1: Hold on. There's somebody out here.
0: Okay.
1: I'm in the trunk.
2: You're right in there.
0: Just walk by his car.
1: I'm in the trunk.
2: The keys
1: are in the front seat.
2: Are they coming to help you?
1: Yeah, the guy just called me a idiot, but I'm going to make a complaint about
2: him
1: later.
2: I'm going to get the keys.
1: Please, they're in the front seat. Okay. Oh, this is starting my car up. She's driving me the out of here. Oh.
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0: All righty, now, Louis G, you were talking about Grand Theft Auto 6 that we've been waiting on.
2: Yeah.
0: Could cause some trouble.
3: It's hilarious. NBA player Steven Adams says that wait till it arrives on November 19, how some of the players, how their, I guess, performance declines.
0: Amen.
3: When it does drop.
0: It's going to be a lot of productivity.
3: Yeah.
0: Like, you're going to see it everywhere,
3: it's
0: bro. People
3: decline.
0: Be coming in with red eyes and baggy eyes. And once that game drops, Louis G, come back. We'll speak on it. Big Boy.

0: 93.9 Jams.
1: Big Boy Neighborhood Luigi. We're speaking about it, man. GTA 6. Everyone's speaking about GTA 6.
2: Yeah, it drops November 19th. And Steven Adams from the Houston Rockets, he's the center. He was doing a press conference and he was talking to all the reporters and telling them, like, yo, look out for all the coaches, the scouts, NBA players, NFL players. When this game drops, something's going to happen to these guys.
3: I will say, you guys should anticipate November. The performance of the league, league-wide. GTA is dropping. So look at NFL, look at all the leagues, and watch them plummet, mate. Just for the month of November, performance is going to go down. It should come back up, though. Most of the boys will get it done, but hopefully they finish game. Coaching as well, by the way. The coaching scouts are going to be horrendous, mate. Just for November, but it should bounce back in December, hopefully.
0: I can see that happening, man.
2: Yeah, dog. I think it's one of those things.
0: Not just like, in sports.
2: Oh, yeah, just in general. Like, once you get introduced to gaming and you get addicted to it, you're like, dude, like, one of my boys, I don't know how or what. He went from 0 to 100 in like a year. Like,
0: dude, gaming?
2: Yeah, like, gaming. Got introduced to gaming, then started buying every single console. Then it was, you know, every single game. Then it was, hey, bro, let's start a group. Hey, dude, let's. I'm just like, fam, that's not me. Like,
0: hey, I tried you do it that once, Savvy. Don't get on the mic because you're all sick. Okay.
4: Yeah. I was going to say, don't do that.
0: Yeah, he's about to lean over to Jesus' mic. Jesus was like, nah, man, don't do that to me.
2: But everybody's going to lock in once Grand Theft Auto drops.
0: Yeah, those that play, I can imagine what my son's school is going to look like.
2: Oh, yeah.
0: I can imagine what his eyes are going to look like. He's going to be up all night playing. I see this.
5: Yeah.
0: I see this coming, man.
5: I'm going to get into a lot of fights. Yeah. I can already see it now. Yeah, I got to set it up.
0: You're going to go to a store. The clerk going to be tired.
2: Oh, yeah.
0: You know?
2: I bet you even at your comedy shows, you see people playing it before they go up.
5: Oh, yeah, for sure. Like people canceling gigs. Yeah. I don't even want to go up.
0: You got another game. $25. Eric and Jessica?
5: Yeah, $25 spot. No thanks.
0: Are you crazy as hell?
5: No, thank you, dude. Yeah, that's
0: is there anything or anyone, who or what do you wish you never got introduced to?
5: Oh.
0: You said Timu?
5: Yeah.
0: Oh, man.
2: This dude with Timu in the beginning, bro.
0: Right.
2: Can you fill out this question here for me, bro? I'm trying to win a little game console, Switch, and I'm like, Jesus Christ. And I get all the spam mail after that. And they
0: got that mustache off Timu.
6: Look
0: at that, man. Lord have mercy. But we want to hear from you. All righty. Who or what do you wish you never got introduced to? Who or what? Man, I wish I never got introduced to some of the people that I went into the restaurant business with.
5: Yeah. Oh.
0: Some of the most horrible spirits ever, man.
6: Are you serious?
0: Most horrible, man. When I opened up my restaurant, that address created some of the most horrible experiences for me.
6: Wow.
0: Believe that. So who or what do you wish you never got introduced to? Hit us up, Big Boys Neighborhood.

0: station.
1: Big Boy's Big Neighborhood, Boy. Your chance to speak on it. Who or what do you wish you never got introduced to?
2: The Chargers.
1: We're going to... don't say that,
3: I'm
1: Lou.
3: I'm just kidding, bro. I'm just kidding.
1: Don't say
3: we're
1: that,
3: down
1: man.
3: Bad right now. Charger fans are
0: this
3: down bad.
0: This one you're supposed to be a fan.
3: Yeah,
0: fan.
3: I know, man.
1: Come on, man. And don't mess up your check either.
3: We're down bad, bro.
1: That was Louie. You guys said that to the Chargers organization.
3: We're down
1: said
3: bad.
1: Said he wish he never got introduced to the Chargers. Let's bring Rebecca into the neighborhood and see what's going down with Rebecca. Rebecca, hello.
4: Hello.
1: Hello there. Rebecca, what do who or what do you... Rebecca, hold on, honey. There's a cadence here. Rebecca, who or what do you wish you never got introduced to, Rebecca?
4: Golfing.
1: Oh, yeah.
4: Oh, man. It's so, so expensive, even to practice. And then once you get into it, the clubs, they could go, like, for over a K. So expensive.
2: 2K, like, a good set of clubs is, like, $1,000.
1: Really? Let me tell you, Rebecca, that's crazy because my son, he just got introduced to golfing, right? Mm-hmm. And now I'll FaceTime him or something because he goes to school in Arizona. I'll FaceTime him. And he's out there playing golf. And that's one of the things, too, where it's like, they say as soon as you get introduced to it, you'll fall in love with it. Did you find that, Rebecca?
4: I do. So I, even though I don't play too well, I love it so much. And then when you have a good game, you're just always trying to chase that over and over again.
2: Yeah. What? This is true. This is true.
1: That's what my homeboy Pacey used to say about crack.
2: Yeah.
1: Yeah, man. Real talk.
2: Yeah,
1: all right,
2: no, that's true, though.
1: All right, now. That's real. Does anyone golf? Do you golf?
2: Yes, I golf.
1: Really,
2: yes,
1: though?
5: I can see that.
2: Yeah, dude. I'm telling you, like, every time you play, you have bad holes, and then you get that one good hole, and you're like, oh, I might go pro.
1: You had bad holes.
2: Yeah, I got bad holes.
1: All righty, now.
2: Yeah.
1: We bring Natalie into the neighborhood and see

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1: Big Boy Neighborhood.
0: All right, now your chance to speak on it. Who or what do you wish you never got introduced to? We were talking about how GTA 6 is coming.
2: Oh, yeah.
0: And there's some people that are saying, man, my whole life is going to change.
2: Yeah.
0: Wish I never got introduced to it. So we're going to bring Peachy into the neighborhood and see what's going down with Peachy. Peachy, hello.
3: Hello
0: and there.
3: Shout out to Virgos. Happy belated birthday.
0: Virgo season. Yes. Hello. Peachy, when's your birthday?
3: August 28th.
0: August 28th, fellow Virgo right there. All right, now, yes. Peachy, who or what do you wish you never got introduced to?
3: It's going to be a what. And ladies, if you know, you know. But that goddamn rose.
0: The rose.
4: Oh, the rose.
2: The rose.
3: Yes.
4: You guys have never heard of
2: the rose. I know what she's talking about.
0: Yeah.
2: Oh, she's being naughty.
0: Oh. Yeah. Is it a pleasure thing?
4: Yeah.
3: You know.
2: Yes.
0: Oh.
2: Not that
4: There's like different kinds of roses, I think.
3: Yes,
4: there's like
3: they got a transformer one.
2: Transformer. Yeah, that's it. We're
3: colors
2: cooked.
3: Too. Mm-hmm.
2: Man, we're cooked.
0: So is roses, it's like a toy, right?
4: Yeah.
0: Oh.
4: Yeah. No,
0: and you
4: I've
0: say
4: heard.
0: You wish you got never. You said you heard.
4: I've heard. Yeah.
0: And Peachy.
3: I've heard too. And my friend was like, do it. And I was like, you know what? I did it. And you was right.
0: Yeah, she was like, GTA 6 my ass. She was like, I'm not getting up to go to work now.
3: Yeah. But while your boyfriend is stuck on GTA 6, you can be in the back on your road.
0: I heard that.
2: Wow.
0: Hey, man, now watch I start hearing rolls all over the place.
2: Yeah.
0: Let me see.
5: It looks like
4: it's
5: a rose.
4: Like
0: I got that at the house in my wife's drawer.
4: Really?
0: Can you imagine? I think I'm going to have to bring something home, though.
2: Oh, no.
0: So how long ago did you discover the rose, Peachy?
3: About a couple of months ago.
0: I heard that.
3: Yes.
2: So he's been peachy ever since.
0: Say what now?
5: It says whisper quiet in water.
0: Hell yeah.
4: Yeah, I'm saying there's different ones. There's some that come, like things come out. I don't know. I just know because I've seen them.
0: Right.
4: Okay.
0: Right.
4: I'm serious. But that's why I don't want to try it because look, you're the one she's calling.
3: Getting one, this is your sign to go ahead and get one.
0: Yeah, man. Hey, man, is it crazy or past HR rules if I brought you one? That'd be crazy, right? Hell yeah. How do you accept that? Like, okay, that's kind of gross. Yeah, I heard it. Remember we were talking to Peachy about it?
2: Yeah.
5: White elephant gift right here, bro.
3: Nah, don't put Peachy in it. Don't put Peachy in it.
0: Hell, you know who called?
4: Right.
0: What are you talking about, Peachy? Now my rose whole virginity of not knowing.
4: Right.
0: Now anytime somebody asks me for the rose, now I know exactly what it is. When was the last time you rosed out, Peachy?
2: Rosed out.
3: Listen, about 2-3 o'clock this morning.
0: Okay, there it is. She's like, that's why I'm in such a good mood.
4: Right.
0: Hey, Peachy, are you in a relationship?
3: No, I am not.
0: Damn. See, I wouldn't even mind the assistance and the help.
2: Yeah.
0: You know what I'm saying? I ain't mad at you.
3: It's good, though. You ain't got to worry about no cheating, no nothing. Oh, loyal hands.
0: Like, you don't come home and your peachy's not there. You don't have to check your peachy's phone.
4: Independent.
0: The peachy not hanging out. I mean, the rose not hanging out with the homie.
4: Yeah.
0: You know what I'm saying?
3: I don't worry about it being stuck on GTA 6.
0: There it is.
4: Right.
0: You don't have to go through the rose's phone. The benefits of the rose.
4: Yeah,
0: there it
4: inspired.
0: Is right there. Hit us up, man. Who or what do you wish you never got introduced to? Y'all hit us up. Big Boys
2: Big
0: Neighborhood.
2: Boys.

0: 93.9 Jams HD2, Hawaii's throwback station. Hey, it's me, Cappuccino, hanging out on this Saturday until 3 o'clock. Got some TLC headed your way with Waterfalls. Got some Akon coming up, too. Even that Gangsta's Paradise. And look, you know I hit y'all off with some Busta and Mariah Carey, right? Well, y'all know this is the season for the diva to start coming out the woodworks, y'all. Because, you know, she loves her some Christmas. We all know that, too, right? In fact, her big song, All I Want for Christmas Has You, has become one of the world's most recognizable Christmas songs, all right? Even earning her first UK Christmas number one back in 2020. And speaking of which, Mariah Carey, the diva, has announced a UK Christmas tour. And I hear, you know, when you go to these concerts across the pond, it's actually cheaper. I may have to look into that. What y'all doing, huh? Make sure you stay right here and get more of your favorite throwbacks.
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0: nowadays, everybody wanna talk like they got something to say, but nothing comes out when they move their lips, just a bunch of gibberish. I'm back like they forgot about Dre.
1: 93.9 Jams HD2. Hey, it's me, Cappuccino, and y'all, this has been a very busy week in regards to the news. I'm talking about everything from politics right on down to name brands that we wear, and I'm talking about Converse. Have you guys accepted Converse's apology? Because if you've been hiding underneath a rock, you probably didn't hear or see their ad, right? Which was a bit controversial because technically it was a picture of a woman holding a pair of Converse. But when you really look at it because of the way the lighting is, a lot of people said that the imagery depicted KKK, the KKK hat. And

0: what? And Converse did issue an apology saying, we understand why this image is deeply upsetting and recognize that we got this wrong. So they removed it from the channels and are working to remove it everywhere that it has appeared. Y'all accept that apology or what? Hey, stick around. Aaliyah's coming up. We got some Do It Out headed your way. And Jay, don't walk away because we don't want y'all walking away from all of your favorite throwbacks.
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0: Hawaii's throwback station, 93.9 Jams HD2. Hey, I'm Cappuccino, hanging out on this Saturday with you, and I got some next coming up with that Too Close. Gonna have you snapping your fingers and so much more. And by the way, I hit y'all off with that Beyonce, right? And it made me think of her baby's daddy, aka husband, Jay-Z. You know, he's celebrating 30 years of his album, but also he has a new 8-part documentary series called Jay-Z and 8, which features him sitting down with the legendary producer, Rick Rubin. And it's on HBO Max. In fact, the first two episodes premiered last Friday, and I'm mad because I didn't check it out. I said I would, but oh my gosh, I didn't. All right, so two new episodes will be released every Friday leading up to the finale on October 9th. So you got time to check it out and jump in and see what both Jay-Z and Rick Rubin are talking about. Of course, music, that's going to be one main thing, but yeah, I think I'm going to definitely get into that this weekend. Y'all stay right here so we can rock together.
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Plus, I got some Eminem coming up, too. But right now, it's Foolish.

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0: 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I know I mentioned to you guys about that Jay-Z documentary, but also speaking of things to watch, look, Thursday, the premiere of A Different World reboot hit Netflix. Oh, man. And no, I thought I was going to be watching it that day. I didn't. I did not. I ended up being busier than I thought I would. So this weekend, as I mentioned, I'm going to be trying to check out Jay-Z. I'm just going to pretty much binge watch a lot of things because we all wanted to go to Hillman. At one point in time, in fact, that pretty much prompted me to want to go to an HBCU because I just knew there was a real Hillman. And for me, my Hillman was Florida A&M University. So I feel proud about that, all right? And I'm so excited that the reboot is on. Have you guys tuned into it yet? Let us know what you think about it. 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And stick around because we're going to shake it fast. Plus, I got some DMX party up in here. And we're going to slow it down with some Boys and Men on the way.
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0: only is Halloween. Like, I'm a big Halloween girl, so last weekend, and don't judge me, but last weekend, yep, my decorations definitely went up in my front yard. And you know what's crazy? Because I know y'all are judging me. I thought that a lot of people in the neighborhood would be like, oh my gosh, the summer's not even over yet. But surprisingly, people were driving by, honking their horns, appreciating the decorations, even complimenting us because they watch us put up our decorations each year. In fact, one guy said, yep, it's the fall season. How many of you all have started putting up your fall decorations? Because I can't be the only one, all right? I got some Shaggy coming at you guys in just minutes, plus some Nelly and Kelly for you. And I'm going to slide in some Tupac as well. All of that is on the way.
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0: 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I got Jagged Edge coming up in about 3.5 minutes, but right now, yeah. 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
1: It is your weekend, and I hope you're having a good one so far. Thanks for checking us out. I'm Cappuccino, and I got some out.

The Beehive, they probably already know about this, but here's some news you can use, because her 2006 album, B-Day, y'all, it reached number one on Billboard's top R&B albums chart, marking her sixth chart-topping album in the genre. Pretty much it dethroned Michael Jackson's Thriller. What? Like,

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0: 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Hey, it's me, Cappuccino, with more of your favorites coming up. Got some TLC for you with that Creep. And you know that man's a P-I-M-P. I got 50 Cent coming at you as well. And Boyz II Men too, all right? And of course, some news you can use, because if you missed out on this, there's been an update in the Nolan Wells case. You know, that's a young man who went out boating with his friends and never came back. But his friends came back, even gave Nolan's parents his phone. And of course, a lot of things were very questionable in that situation. However, no criminal charges will be filed in the death of the 18-year-old, as the medical examiner ruled that his death was consistent with drowning, but the manner of death still remains undetermined. On top of that, the grand jury finds insufficient evidence of criminal wrongdoing in Nolan Wells' death. Of course, we'll keep you updated with what else is going on with that case. And you know what? You can even download the free iHeartRadio app to get the Black Information Network and stay up to date with news stories all the time.
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Hey, it's me, Cappuccino. And of course, I'm rocking with you guys on a Saturday. Had to slide in some Rihanna and Jay-Z with that Umbrella. And wasn't that like her first big U.S. hit? I think so. I can't remember, but I think it was. Hey, anyway, stick around because we got Chameleonaire and Crazy Bone headed your way with that riding. I've got some Sook for you. We got Ja Rule plus Ainika Mosey with Here Comes the Hot Stepper. Gonna get you in your bag for real, all right? And I feel kind of excited about this because I'm a big kid. In fact, you may be a big kid and a Toys R Us kid. I know you remember the theme songs to those commercials, right? Well, get this, y'all. Toys R Us, they are really coming back. They are opening 120 new U.S. stores in its biggest comeback in years. I know you're thinking, well, Cap, you know, technically Toys R Us hasn't really been gone, but remember they had the big box stores and then they all closed down.

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